I'm loving these new tunes. I hope you did as well. But that's a wrap for this week's show. Thank you for listening. I hope you all enjoyed the new music. Let me know what you thought of the music this week. Just drop your comments on YouTube uploads or hit me up on my socials at Oliver Heldens. Alright, I'll see you all again next week for another great episode. Ciao, adios, see you later.

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1: RG, Paul Akinfold and Planet Perfecto Nights. Resurrection. Record remake.

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I tried to escape, my life is an x-ray. I'm sorry, a sex tape, you only get one take. Quiet on the set, please. Bully anxiety in 3, 2, 1.

Tonight, we take it step by step. Before anything else, don't rush it. Everything connects here. The sound, the moment. And when the bass comes in, follow it, follow it, follow it, follow it, follow it.

I was supposed to go out there for like a semester of college, and I ended up never leaving. It's that energy on the dance floor that I think has, you know, helped house music completely thrive.

The moment she walked in, I could tell by the way she was talking, she was hard to win. Heads turning, the look that she got so hot that it's burning. I could see that she's up for a good time. Looking at me now with them brown eyes, sipping on a glass full of red wine. We can take it back to mine if you got time. The moment that she walked in, I could tell by the way she was talking, she was hard to win. Heads turning, the look that she got so hot that it's burning. I could see that she's up for a good time. Looking at me now with them brown eyes, sipping on a glass full of red wine. We can take it back to mine if you got time.